Looking out the window, it is very cloudy. There's very small patches of blue, but it doesn't look warm out there. And anyway, the showers are going to become less likely in the afternoon and evening. And the winds are going to be east-southeast, 15 to 20 kilometers, becoming light in the evening. Our chance of rain is 50%, and our maximum temperature today is 25 degrees, and we're currently sitting on 22.4 with 82% humidity. So at least the humidity has dropped. Good morning and welcome. 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This is my second hour and I'll be with you until 12 o'clock. As always, at this time of the day, I play something from South Africa and I'm going to be playing Wisley by Impressions of Africa. But before I play that, I just want to mention that today, the 29th of May, is when Edmund Hillary and Sherpa Tenzing Norgay conquered Mount Everest on the 29th of May 1953. That was a wonderful achievement at the time. So let's listen to Wisley.

well. There's morning melodies, there's the lunchtime tunes, afternoon delights, specialty shows. There really is something for everyone at 4CRM.

That was Going Home. It's the theme of the local hero from the local hero movie. And we don't often have an instrumental, but I hope you enjoyed that. That was by Mark Knopfler. And before that, we had Honky Cat by Elton John. Coming up is I Can See Clearly Now by Johnny Nash.

That was Bum Bum by Daddy Cool. And before that, we had Good Golly Miss Molly, a real oldie by Little Richard. And coming up, Concrete and Clay by Martin Plaza. This was released in 1986 and peaked at number 2 on the Australian charts.

There was none other than I Don't Like Mondays by Boomtown Rats. And before that, we had Sex and Candy by Marcy Playground. Coming up is Feel the Fire by Brittany Elise.

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We've been listening to Chandelier by Sia, and before that we had A Whiter Shade of Pale by Procol Harum, and that was a number one hit for them in Australia. The time is now 12 minutes to 11, so to take us up to the news is Cecilia by Simon and Garfunkel, followed by Crush by Jennifer Page, and the last song for the hour is Manic Monday by Kate Rusby. And I'll be back with you again after the news.

G'day, this is Graham Connors, and like me, you're tuned to 107.5 on the dial, bound to bring a smile, 4CRM FM.

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1: I'm Alan Baskin. Some of the Teal independents are reportedly in advanced talks to form a new political party to counter the surge of One Nation. Federal politics editor Michael Packey with that story.
2: A new opinion poll shows One Nation could decimate the coalition to become the official opposition and leave Labor with a wafer-thin majority. The One Nation juggernaut is also concerning the cluster of independents who've snatched Liberal seats over recent years. It's understood the Teals are in talks to form their own political party to counter the surge. High-profile One Nation MP Barnaby Joyce has ridiculed the move, arguing they don't represent the broader electorate.
3: Is there enough gin and tonic to go around? Is there a yacht big enough to keep them on?
2: Liberal Senator Jane Hume says it's hardly a surprise the Teals could formally join forces.
4: Probably the worst kept secret in Canberra.
2: Labor claims it's not interested in the speculation and is focused on governing. Michael Packey, Canberra.
1: Australia's key security agencies are due before the Royal Commission into Anti-Semitism as the next block of hearings gets underway. The Commission will be examining potential intelligence and security failures in the lead-up to the Bondi terror attack. ASIO boss Mike Burgess and the Federal Police Assistant Commissioner Stephen Nutt are among those likely to testify. The New South Wales Premier is facing an internal party push to commit to reducing the number of poker machines across the state. Senior figures from both left and right Labor factions say the Minns government hasn't done enough to overhaul gambling laws since its election. A proposal to halve the number of pokies over the next decade will be put to the coming New South Wales Labor Annual Conference. A 50-year-old man has been charged with attempted murder and arson after allegedly stabbing a teenager and a woman before starting a house fire west of Brisbane. Lee Harrison with that story.
5: Emergency services were called to an altercation at Raceview in Ipswich around 4:30 yesterday afternoon, where the man had allegedly stabbed a 40-year-old woman and 15-year-old boy. Police further allege the man then started a fire at the address. The boy was transported to hospital with life-threatening injuries and remains in a critical condition. The woman is in a stable condition with non-life-threatening injuries. Police say it's understood the three people were known to each other. The man's expected to appear in court later today. Lee Harrison, Air News.
1: ABC boss Hugh Marks has opened up about the broadcaster's fumbling of the international rights to Bluey. The deal saw the rights go to the BBC and is said to be costing the public broadcaster up to $2.5 billion a year. He admits securing the rights wouldn't have taken a huge sum of money in 2017, but the ABC decided it didn't want to take the risk. The Australian magpie has claimed the top spot in the 2025 Aussie bird count. The black and white bird was the most commonly observed species in the week-long Citizen Science Project. More than 64,000 Australians took part in the event. This is Air News. Strategy has cost McLaren any points at the Canadian Grand Prix as Kimi Antonelli extended his lead in the Formula One Drivers' Championship. In wet conditions, Oscar Piastri and Lando Norris both used intermediate tyres as the rest of the top ten started on slicks, forcing both drivers to pit early. Piastri finished 11th, Norris failed to finish due to gearbox issues. The Australian says the team simply got it wrong.
6: Just one of those things where if it rained a little bit more, we would have looked like heroes, but it didn't, so we looked like idiots.
1: In AFL, Essendon legend Matthew Lloyd has described the Bombers as the worst side in the league, saying the side lacks confidence. Western Bulldogs coach Luke Beveridge is keeping tight-lipped on Cody Waitman's potential return from a string of injuries this weekend. Maroons legend Sam Thaiday is backing Queensland to deliver when Rugby League State of Origin kicks off this week. The former Queensland prop says the team is primed after spending time in camp on the Sunshine Coast.
7: They've enjoyed their time on the Sunshine Coast. Again, getting into that camp culture is really good. It's almost a wonderful break from the ins and outs of your regular season. These guys are the best of the best.
1: Novak Djokovic, Alexander Zverev and Aussie James Duckworth have posted wins on day one at the French Open. Australian Independent Radio News.
8: 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Eligibility is around older homes and lower income households.
9: The Central Coast and Whitsundays and Mackay weather for Monday, the 25th of May, is going to be partly cloudy. And the sun is shining through the window at the moment. Beautiful sight. And there's going to be a slight chance of a shower, becoming less likely in the late afternoon and evening. And the winds are going to be east-southeast, 15 to 20 kilometres, becoming light in the evening. Our maximum today is 25, and we're currently sitting on 22.7 with 82% humidity. So it looks like a beautiful day out there. Good morning and welcome. You are listening to Wendy on 4CRM 107.5 with Banishing the Monday Blues. This is my last hour and I hope you'll still keep me company. And my first song for the hour is Rock This Town by the Stray Cats.

Future Sandy and Coral. I hope you're enjoying the music. That was Nana Hey Hey, Kiss Him Goodbye by Benarama. And before that, we had Making Our Dreams Come True by Cindy Greco. And coming up is Don't Dream It's Over by Crowded House.

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1: Footy's a true team sport. When you're part of a team, you support each other. 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Take their keys and call a taxi, because mates don't let their mates drink drive.
0: RAD. 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

That was Tomorrow Never Comes by the Zac Brown Band. And before that, we had Shallow. It's from the movie A Star Is Born, and that featured Lady Gaga and Bradley Cooper. And coming up is Invisible by Alison Moyet.

That was Holiday by Madonna, and it was released in 1980, and it peaked at number 4 in Australia. And before that, we had Freddie Mercury with Living on My Own. And coming up is Dr. Hook with If Not You.

That was The Seekers with the cover version of It Doesn't Matter Anymore. And before that, we had Shaken Stevens with Green Door. And I tell you what, I was having a party here. And coming up, because the time is now 12 minutes to 12, so to take us up to the news is If I Said You Had a Beautiful Body by Bellamy Brothers, followed by Ye See Sa by Secret Service, then Come On Let's Go by Los Lobos, and the last song for the hour is The Long Goodbye by Bruce Springsteen. I hope you've enjoyed the music and have a wonderful afternoon. Bill is on next, so please stay tuned, and I'll be with you again next Monday. Bye.

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1: I'm Alan Baskin. The federal opposition claims the Teals have been acting like a political party for years, despite claiming they're independent of each other. A group of Teal MPs is reportedly in talks to formally join forces after winning Liberal seats in metropolitan areas. The Teals believe being part of a single entity would help counter the surge of One Nation. But Liberal leader Angus Taylor says the move is hardly a surprise, arguing his focus is on beating Labor at the next election.
2: The Teals have already acted like a party for years. I don't know what's new. They act like a political party. But I tell you what, we are the one party or coalition that is fighting the Labor Party every day. The real fight here is against Labor's toxic taxes.
1: Former Prime Minister Malcolm Turnbull has distanced himself from plans to create a new centrist political party, but says he can see a vacuum for an alternative centre party. Tennis Australia is set to announce Andrew Abdo as its new chief executive. Eddie Summerfield has details.
3: Andrew Abdo has led the NRL since April 2020, leading league to be the first footy coach to return in the pandemic. Crowds growing by 58% since 2019, as well as the expansion of the NRL. Abdo resigning from the NRL this morning, poised to take up the lucrative role of leading Tennis Australia and the Australian Open. He's set to replace Craig Tiley, who left Melbourne Park after January's tournament. The Australian Open growing into its own three-week extravaganza, attracting more than 1.3 million people this year. Eddie Summerfield, Melbourne.
1: The second block of hearings in the Royal Commission into anti-Semitism is getting underway in Sydney. Australia's key security agencies will give evidence over political intelligence failures in the lead-up to the Bondi Beach terror attack. The New South Wales Premier says he hasn't seen the details of a proposal to halve the number of poker machines in the state's clubs. A motion to cut more than 40,000 pokies over a decade is due to go before the coming New South Wales Labor annual conference. Darcy Byrne, who'll move the motion, believes the majority of people want the government to do more. Chris Minns says they have to strike the right balance between harm minimisation and protecting jobs in the industry.
4: If we were starting from scratch, there's no way we would deploy 90,000 poker machines in suburbs across Sydney and New South Wales. We wouldn't do it that way. We've inherited a situation where they are ubiquitous in our communities, and I'm very sorry for that.
1: Tributes are flowing for a spear fisherman killed by a shark on the Great Barrier Reef. The 39-year-old suffered fatal head injuries while retrieving a fish in Kennedy Shoal on Sunday. It's the second fatal shark attack in Australia in a matter of weeks. An Australia First menopause campaign is being launched by the federal government today. Advertisements will run across TV, cinema, social media, regional press and in public spaces until the end of the year. Minister for Women Katie Gallagher says the campaign will allow patients to have credible evidence-based information. This is AIR News. ARL Commission Chair Peter Volandis will reportedly be installed as interim NRL Chief Executive, with Andrew Abdo to announce his resignation this afternoon. Abdo is joining Tennis Australia, replacing Craig Tiley. In AFL, Collingwood is weighing up its options for tomorrow night's mid-season draft. Forward Jamie Elliott will miss the rest of the year after suffering an ACL injury in the win over West Coast. Australian baseball star Travis Bazzano has hit another home run for Cleveland in the MLB. The 2024 number one draft pick hit a 125-metre rocket into the second tier of the stands in a 3-1 win over Philadelphia.
5: As Bazzano blast off, deep right field and way out of here into the second deck.
1: Kimi Antonelli has won the Canadian Grand Prix, his fourth race victory in a row in Formula One. Oscar Piastri finished 11th. In the English Premier League, West Ham has been relegated on the final day of the season. Although they beat Leeds 3-0, Tottenham's 1-0 win over Everton meant the Hammers were bumped to the Championship next season. Finals day at the New Zealand Surf Pro is back underway after a photographer was bitten by wildlife, possibly a sea lion. Aussie Morgan Sibilich has already booked his place in the men's final. Australian Independent Radio News.
6: 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Eligibility is around older homes and lower income households.
7: Firstly, thanks again to Roller Shutters and Blinds Mackay for sponsoring the weather and helping to keep 4CRM on air. Let's have a look at the official weather forecast for today. Central Coast and Whit Sundays for Monday, which is today. Partly cloudy, slight chance of a shower becoming less likely in the late afternoon and evening. Winds east-southeast 15 to 20 kilometres an hour becoming light in the evening. Temperature range 16 to 25 degrees currently in Mackay, 24.2 and a degree or two warmer out at the airport. Looking out the window, a mixture of mostly cloud, I guess, white fluffy cloud and some blue sky in the background. Bit of a breeze up there in the fronds of Pam, the palm tree. We probably did call it rain this morning, just it was a bit foggy where we are on the north side. There was maybe a shower of rain briefly, but typical sort of weather for this time of year. Thanks very much to Wendy for the last 3 hours. I got to listen to most of Wendy's program and I always enjoy listening to her and her South African music just after 10 o'clock. So welcome to the Monday lunchtime show here on Community Radio Mackay 4CRM. My name is Bill. I'm with you for the next 2 hours and it really is lovely to see you.

The emotionally charged Chris DeBurr with High on Emotion. And before Chris, The Babies, Every Time I Think of You. Presumably they were also emotionally charged and high on emotion. There you go. It is 12:17 on the Monday Lunchtime Show on Community Radio Mackay 4CRM. 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

there you go, the life story of Desmond and Molly Jones. Some interesting lyrics in that little ditty. Coming up to 12:28 here on the Monday Lunchtime Show on Community Radio Mackay 4CRM. My name is Bill, and Jim's come upstairs. Not Jungle Jim, a different Jim from West Mackay has come up to keep me company and talk about radio programmes. Next one is weddings, parties, anything. I really don't know much about this one. See what you think. It's called Away Away.

0: The Stray Cats rocking with Gene and Eddie. What fun. And before the Stray Cats, Wilson Phillips, You Won't See Me Cry. That's because you're listening to 4CRM. We keep everybody happy to the best of our ability. Now, Jim's going to tell us what the next song is. His choice. Jim, what are we going to play, mate?
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Moody Blues, I saw them live at the Isle of Wight Festival in 1970. That dates me a bit, but they were there. And I've just learned that satin is a weaving technique rather than a specific material. I didn't know that. There you go. Time to play John Denver. I always like to play John Denver around this time in the day. Here we've got John Denver leaving on a jet plane. I'm not going with him. I'm staying right here. And we got Mark Knopfler with Cannibals and Archie Bell and the Soul City Walk taking us up to the 1 o'clock news. John Denver leaving on a jet plane.

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1: Hello there, this is Michael Lynch. The federal government's housing strike team has given the green light to the construction of more than 35,000 new dwellings, an approval rate that exceeds an original target by about 9,000 properties. Environment Minister Murray Watt says the government's trying to cut red tape while maintaining strong environmental protections.
2: I think everyone understands that there's been a massive backlog of housing construction in Australia going back decades, and as a government, we're wanting to do everything we can to get those homes built.
1: There's good news today for Victorians struggling to pay rising power bills. The state's energy minister says households will save an average of $84 a year due to the state's default electricity price coming down. The Essential Service Commission says that from July 1, there'll be a reduction in all five of the state's electricity distribution zones by an average of 5% for residential customers. And Lily D'Ambrosio says small business will save around $241 each year.
3: These are significant dollar savings back in the pockets of those Victorians. The BDO is coming down because the Allan Labor government is investing in those renewable projects, whether they are the large projects or the small projects that are on top of people's roofs.
1: In Air World News, a peace deal between the United States and Iran is not expected to be signed today, despite hopes that the parties are close to reaching an agreement. Iranian media claims the United States is obstructing some clauses of the potential deal, while President Donald Trump says he won't rush into a bad agreement. Republican Senator Tom Tillis has told CNN the reported terms don't seem to tally with statements by Washington that Iran's military has been wiped out.
4: Now we're talking about a posture where we may accept the nuclear material remaining in Iran. How does that make sense at all? Also, a 60-day ceasefire and expecting that they're going to clear the Strait of Hormuz before the terms of the deal are established also seems questionable to me.
1: Back home, Labor is not losing any sleep over latest polling, which suggests that the Albanese government could lose a swag of seats at the next federal election. The Redbridge survey also predicts the coalition will be decimated and that One Nation will become the new opposition, leaving Labor with a wafer-thin majority. The Tegal Independents, meanwhile, are contemplating a move to join forces in a bid to counter the One Nation surge. But Government Minister Mark Butler says such issues are the least of his concerns.
5: I get there are a lot of polling companies out there taking advantage of what's a real state of flux, particularly in the non-Labor side of politics. But, you know, we're 2 years out from an election. I think the Australian people particularly want their government focused on the job rather than speculating about polls.
1: In other news today, Andrew Abdo is to replace Craig Tiley as CEO of Tennis Australia. Earlier today, Abdo quit his role as boss of the NRL. Today's Financial Review is predicting that Melbourne and Sydney property prices will fall by as much as 9% by the end of this year. Now a check with the ASX, which tells us that one Australian dollar this hour is buying 71.65 US cents. This is Air News. Poor tyre strategy has seen McLaren come up empty-handed at the Canadian Formula One Grand Prix. Oscar Piastri finished 11th after a slow start on intermediate tyres, while teammate Lando Norris failed to finish. Piastri says the team simply got it wrong.
6: Just one of those things where if it rained a little bit more, we would have looked like heroes, but it didn't, so we looked like idiots.
1: Italian teenager Kimi Antonelli won the race ahead of Max Verstappen, extending his championship lead to 43 points. To footy, and Cowboys star Scott Drinkwater has given rookie 5'8 Liam Sutton his seal of approval. North Queensland has climbed to sixth on the NRL ladder after yesterday's 30-18 win over South Sydney. Drinkwater says Sutton is holding his own in first grade.
7: I think he's been defending outstanding. It's not easy there, especially when you're young, but he's coming in, defended really well, calm head, and like he doesn't overdo it, doesn't try out there, go out there and do everything and that. He just knows what he's good at. Sticks to it.
1: In the AFL, the GWS Giants yesterday thrashed the Brisbane Lions 166-88. Into the game's third quarter, they put 86 points on the board, the highest scoring third quarter in AFL history. At the French Open, Aussie Ilya Tomljanovic has bowed out of the French Open's first round at Roland Garros, while James Duckworth is through to the second round after his opponent medically retired. Australian Independent Radio News.
8: 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Call us on 0412 112 812 regarding the subsidised Queensland Government Housing Resilience Program funding for cyclone roller shutters. Eligibility is around older homes and lower income households.
9: So let's have another look at the official weather forecast for today. Central Coast and Whitsundays, partly cloudy, slight chance of shower, becoming less likely in the late afternoon and evening. Winds east-southeast, 15 to 20 kilometres an hour, becoming light in the evening. Temperature range, 16 to 25 degrees Celsius, currently 24.3 at the airport, and if I click on that one there, 23.4, pretty close, in the CBD. There's quite a lot more cloud looking out the window here at 171 Victoria Street than there was an hour ago when I started my program. The breeze has settled a bit. I think Pam the palm tree is going to have an afternoon nap with that very, very light breeze. So welcome back to the Monday Lunchtime Show here on Community Radio Mackay 4CRM. My name is Bill. I'm with you behind the microphone for another hour through till about 2 o'clock. The box stops are going to play for us the letters. Does anyone send letters anymore? Do you send letters?

Big number there from Juice Newton, Queen of Hearts. And before Juice Newton, Kenny Loggins and the Danger Zone. The Danger Zone's out there on the roads. We've seen a couple of big bingles on the north side in the last few days. There was one this morning at the traffic lights. Red means stop. There you go. It is 1:15 here on the Monday Lunchtime Show on Community Radio Mackay 4CRM, the best radio station in the universe.

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What does it mean? 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

From their 1980 album London Calling, that was the punk rock band The Clash with London Calling, and the Bee Gees with Night Fever before that. And I can remember being, as a young lad with a bunch of friends, dancing to Saturday Night Fever. Yeah, great stuff. We've got to have a bit of Bee Gees when we can. It is gone. It's 1:26 on the Monday Lunchtime Show. I want you to have a listen to the words of this song.

Now, I know that Jungle Jim's a fan of ABBA, and there they were with Nina, pretty ballerina. What a sight. And before ABBA, we had the dreamy Emmylou Harris and Michelangelo. She dreamed of Michelangelo last night. Last night, I dreamt I was back at work. Just amazing what your brain does. What is it? 1:39 on the Monday lunchtime show here on Community Radio Mackay 4CRM. Now, the Proclaimers, all the way from Scotland, they're actually twins, the Proclaimers, and they were born in Leith. And this is a very pretty song, Sunshine on Leith. It only happens once a year.

0: Prince with the most beautiful girl in the world. I'm convinced she listens to 4CRM. And before Prince, we had Billy Idol, Sweet 16. Maybe, what is it we're about out of here? Mitchell's coming in. Jim from West Mackay, what's the song? What's the next song we're going to play out with, mate?
1: This is a beautiful song by Russell Morris, Rachel.
0: And then finally, Desmond Decker and the Israelites. Thanks for listening.

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1: Hello there, this is Michael Lynch. ASIO Chief Mike Burgess has begun giving evidence before the Royal Commission into anti-Semitism as the focus of the hearing shifts to intelligence agencies. This report from Alan Baskin.
2: The inquiry is looking into the threat level and security environment in the lead-up to the Bondi Beach terror attack. Burgess is being questioned over how ASIO assesses hatred towards Jewish people.
3: There's, of course, an element of anti-Semitism where there are people who think violence is the answer, but, of course, I recognise an act of anti-Semitism can be something that is not of interest to the security service in itself.
2: Federal police will also give evidence later today. Alan Baskin, Air News.
1: The federal government says it's approved the construction of more than 35,000 new homes through its housing strike team. The initiative aims to fast-track approvals and cut red tape while maintaining strong environmental protections. One Nation has scoffed at a potential move by the Teal Independents to join forces and form a new political party. Since last year's federal election, One Nation has steadily surged in the polls to the point where it could realistically become the new opposition. It's understood a number of independents are in advanced talks to form a rival party to counter the rise in One Nation support. One Nation MP Barnaby Joyce has told today the Teals only represent the ultra-wealthy, not the broader public.
4: Is there enough gin and tonic to go around? Well, is there a yacht big enough to keep them on? Council have to come and give a rundown on the trust accounts and beautiful people and wonderful, wonderful, wonderful things. I don't know where they'll have their party room meeting, probably the Royal Sydney Golf Club, something like that.
1: Marine biologists believe the shark that killed a man on the Great Barrier Reef was either a tiger or bull shark. The 39-year-old man was attacked on Sunday while spearfishing with three others in Kennedy Shoal. Environmental scientist Dr. Dal McPhee says there's been a growing trend in fatal attacks.
5: We do have a long-term increase trend in fatal shark bites. Between 2020 and now, we've had 24 in Australia. Between 2010 and 2019, there was 20.
1: Serial paedophile Bradley Pendragon is being released from WA's Harkia prison into the community after completing his latest jail sentence. Nine Sarah Smith, who's been outside the prison, says Pendragon will be subject to dozens of conditions.
6: He will be released from Harkia today. As for where he will live in the community, that's been kept a secret from the public, but police will be monitoring him, who have to comply with 47 different conditions.
1: The remains of an Aboriginal stockman stored at the South Australian Museum for almost 60 years will be driven north to be laid to rest this week. Thomas Cull was droving cattle in the far north when he was found dead in his swag from natural causes in 1959. Police buried him in the region, but 7 years later his gravesite was disturbed by flooding and police returned to collect his remains. Officers could not locate his family and sent the body to the South Australian Museum. His extended family has now been tracked down and they've requested that Mr. Cull be returned for burial near Mount Dare, north of Oodna Dam. This is Air News. Collingwood's historic win over the Eagles at the weekend has come at a cost for the Magpies, as Sarah Patterson reports.
7: It's a case of the walking wounded at Collingwood, with Pies superstar Nick Dacos having joined the list of injured players at the club after the side made Scott Pendlebury's record 433rd senior AFL game one to remember. Dacos has been sent for scans on his foot, joining fellow injured Magpies Darcy Moore, Jamie Elliott and Will Hayes. Sarah Patterson.
1: In yesterday's final match of the NRL's Round 12 in Townsville, South Sydney went down to the Cowboys 30-18 in what Rabbitohs 5/8 Cody Walker says was a mixed performance.
8: For us, we've just got to be disciplined with and without the ball, and that means, you know, completing our sets, putting fatigue into the opposition, and probably failed to do that. And if we're going to make errors, we have to be good enough to defend them, and we weren't tonight.
1: Tottenham survived the final day of the EPL season, meaning they stay in the top flight next season. Their 1-0 win over Everton was enough for them to finish 2 points clear of West Ham, the final whistle meeting with much relief for the home fans.
9: Survival! It is salvation and not relegation. Spurs fake secured by a final day salvage act, which ends their huge flirtation with the drop.
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10: 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Eligibility is around older homes and lower income households.
11: A partly cloudy day is forecast tomorrow with a chance of a couple of showers in the early morning. Light winds becoming southeasterly between 15 and 20 kilometres an hour in the middle of the day. Expecting a maximum tomorrow of 26 degrees after an overnight low of 18.

Mum and Dad and Denny saw the passing out parade at Puckapunyal. It was a long march from cadets. The 6th Battalion was the next to tour, and it was me who drew the card. We did Canungra, Shoalwater before we left.

That was John Paul Young with Oh, I Hate the Music. Then you heard I Was Only 19. Then you heard Johnny Farnham. Next up, we've got Turning Japanese, Beatles, Yellow Submarine. And we've also got Fleetwood Mac, You Make Love and Fun.

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1: Good afternoon, this is Michael Lynch. ASIO says anti-Semitism has become normalised following the outbreak of war in Gaza in 2023. The spy agency has given evidence before the Royal Commission, which is examining the lead-up to last year's Bondi Beach terror attack. The inquiry is assessing potential intelligence-sharing failures between law enforcement bodies. ASIO Chief Mike Burgess has told the Commission the risk of anti-Semitic attacks has increased.
2: The war in the Middle East invoked a range of emotions in Australia, and actually those strong reactions and some of those violent aspects of that and those behaviours, including anti-Semitism, that in our view that were left unchecked were therefore normalised and gave more permission for violence.
1: Property prices in Melbourne and Sydney are expected to fall by as much as 9% by the end of this year. Real estate gurus are warning of years-long correction due to interest rate hikes and Labor's proposed changes to property taxes. The president of a Pokies Free sports club has described the machines as lazy income for the state's largest clubs. The comments come as part of an internal Labor Party push for the state government to do more to reduce the number of poker machines in New South Wales. Petersham Bowling Club has been without the machines for almost 20 years, and club president George Catsey says they defeat the purpose of a community venue.
3: We don't want to exploit one part of our community to offer a discount to another part of our community. I mean, that goes against your whole ethos of being community-minded. How can you do that when you're actually exploiting one part of it?
1: Melbourne-based independent Monique Ryan says she has no intention of joining a new political movement. There's a push from some so-called Teal MP to combine resources and to form a new party to combat the rise of One Nation. Polls show that One Nation could become the official opposition at the next election and relegate Labor to a wafer-thin majority. Ms. Ryan argues that voters elected her as a community independent, and she intends to honour that commitment.
4: Well, I stood for Parliament as an independent because I thought the parties were the problem. I have no intention of running in the next election as anything other than a community independent for Kooyong.
1: An Australian First Menopause campaign is being launched by the federal government today. Advertisements will run across TV, cinema, social media, regional press and in public spaces until the end of the year. Minister for Women Katie Gallagher says the campaign will allow patients to have credible evidence-based information. Donald Trump says America and Iran are close to an agreement over the Middle East situation, but a US blockade on Iranian ports will continue until a deal is reached. Democrat Senator Cory Booker of New Jersey, who's on the Foreign Relations Committee, has told CNN he hasn't seen all of the details of the so-called deal at this stage, but he is concerned that Trump is being played by Iran. The Australian magpie has claimed the top spot in the 2025 Aussie bird count. The black and white bird was the most commonly observed species in the week-long citizen science project. This is Air News. Tennis Australia's new chief executive will be Andrew Abdo. Eddie Summerfield reports.
5: Andrew Abdo has led the NRL since April 2020, leading league to be the first footy code to return in the pandemic, crowds growing by 58% since 2019, as well as the expansion of the NRL. Abdo resigning from the NRL this morning, poised to take up the lucrative role of leading Tennis Australia and the Australian Open. He's set to replace Craig Tiley, who left Melbourne Park after January's tournament, the Australian Open growing into its own three-week extravaganza, attracting more than 1.3 million people this year. Eddie Summerfield, Melbourne.
1: Aussie James Duckworth is thrilled he's made it into the second round of the French Open for just the second time in his career. He took out the first set against Canada's Gabriel Diallo and was up 4-1 in the second when Diallo was forced to retire in the hot conditions. Duckworth is now in with a chance of making the round of 32 of the Slam. Italian teenage sensation Kimi Antonelli has won the Canadian Grand Prix. The 19-year-old Mercedes ace surged ahead of his teammate to take a 43-point lead in the F1 World Championship. Sir Lewis Hamilton drove a solid race to take the checkered flag in second spot, and Max Verstappen took the third step on the podium. Charles Leclerc was fourth, but Aussie Oscar Piastri had a disappointing race, finishing 11th. Australian Independent Radio News.
5: 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Call us on 0412 112 812 regarding the subsidised Queensland Government Housing Resilience Program funding for cyclone roller shutters. Eligibility is around older homes and lower income households.
6: A partly cloudy day is forecast tomorrow with a chance of a couple of showers in the early morning. Light winds becoming southeasterly between 15 and 20 kilometres an hour in the middle of the day. Expecting a maximum tomorrow of 26 degrees after an overnight low of 18. Listen.

that was Steps with Yas Thing on My Mind, and you heard Deirdre Goodjum, Born to Try. Then you heard Soul Jizzle. Next up, we've got That's What Friends Are For, Summoner, but what, you know, Fleetwood Mac.

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1: Good afternoon, this is Michael Lynch. And the good news this hour is that as the federal government secures more shipments, Australia has enough fuel in reserve to take the nation through to July. There are now 43 days of petrol in stock, 38 days of diesel and 31 days of jet fuel. Prime Minister Albanese says Australia finds itself in a very good position.
2: Supply is looking secure into July, and I do want to thank the Australian people for agreeing to do what we asked them to do, which is the hoarding of fuel has stopped. People are taking just what they need.
1: There's good news too for Victorians struggling to pay power bills. The state's energy minister says households will save an average of $84 a year because the state's default electricity price is coming down. The Essential Services Commission says that from July 1, there'll be a reduction in all five of the state's electricity distribution zones by an average of 5% for residential customers. Lily D'Ambrosio says small businesses will also save around $241 a year.
3: These are significant dollar savings back in the pockets of those Victorians. The video is coming down because the Allan Labor government is investing in those renewable projects, whether they are the large projects or the small projects that are on top of people's roofs.
1: In air medical news, researchers have discovered a link between irregular blood pressure patterns and poor brain health. The Monash research shows that higher average blood pressure over a 24-hour period is linked with greater evidence of vascular brain injury. Professor Matthew Parza says the findings highlight the need for extended blood pressure monitoring.
4: When you go to a doctor's office and you have a blood pressure reading, it might read slightly normal, but it's possible that, say, for example, through the night, your blood pressure may become elevated or become quite variable.
1: Older Western Australians can now leave hospital safely thanks to the provision of more short-term aged care beds. West Australia's Health Minister Meredith Hammett says 59 new beds are being added to the Time to Think program, giving elderly patients access to accommodation while waiting to access aged or home care. Minister Hammett says the $24 million investment will free up hospital beds while helping those older residents move into community sooner.
5: It's not always possible for them to return home to live independently. And by accessing a Time to Think bed, they're able to make a choice about what comes next in their care journey, whether that's residential aged care or whether it's accessing home care support so they can return home safely.
1: In federal politics, Labor claims it's not fazed by a new poll showing the Albanese government could lose a swag of seats at the next federal election. The Redbridge survey suggests that the coalition will be decimated and that One Nation could become the new opposition, leaving Labor on a wafer-thin majority. The Teal Independents are contemplating a move to join forces in a bid to counter the One Nation surge. But Government Minister Mark Butler says the poll is the least of his worries. This is Air News. Firstly to tennis, and day two at the French Open will see eight season action. And with this preview, over to Air Sports' Paul Walsh.
6: 17-year-old Emerson Jones will face the biggest challenge of her short career so far when she faces the four-time French Open champion Iga Swiatek first up on centre court on day two at Roland Garros. The former world number one junior received a wildcard entry into the tournament and will be competing in her second Grand Slam event. Other Aussies to feature on day two include Rinki Hijikata, Thanasi Kokkinakis, Alexander Vukic, our three highest-ranked females, Maya Joint, Talia Gibson and Daria Kazatkina, along with our top-ranked male player, Alex Demonar, who will take on the qualifier, Toby Samuel, from the UK.
1: Cameron Munster says he will be ready for the State of Origin series opener. Queensland fans watched nervously as the Maroons skipper steered clear of training yesterday, but Munster insists his rest was just precautionary.
7: I'm just not used to doing, you know, back-to-back days, getting a little bit older. So, just, you know, when you get a bit older, you understand your body a little bit more. And if I went out yesterday, I would have been pretty sore today. So, yeah, just a little bit of tightness in the body. And we just thought, as a group, it was probably the best thing for me.
1: Andrew Ebdo is to replace Craig Tiley as CEO of Tennis Australia. Victory by Tottenham Hotspur has seen the club survive on the final day of the English Premier League season and avoid relegation by the skin of its teeth. The Spurs had to beat Everton and did so 1-0. Australian Independent Radio News.
8: 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Eligibility is around older homes and lower income households.
9: Into the weather we go, and as it's after 4 o'clock, we will look at tomorrow, Tuesday, 26th of May. Mackay coastal waters, Bowen to St Lawrence, we expect winds to be southeasterly up to 15 knots, seas below 1 metre, and a swell easterly up to 1.5 metres offshore. Partly cloudy day on the waters, and Mackay also showing partly cloudy day, slight chance of a shower, most likely during the morning. Light winds becoming southeasterly up to 20 kilometres per hour in the middle of the day, and then lighter late afternoon. Temperatures between 18 and 26. It's Sandy with you now. This is your Monday mix-up drive time, and I do hope your Monday has been mighty fine. And thanks, Mitchell, for your great selection of music this afternoon. Let's continue on with some more great music, and I'm going to do a decade climb, 70s, 80s, 90s, and into the 2000s, kicking it off with Who Do You Think You Are? Bo Donaldson and the Haywoods. After that, some Joe Cocker and Savage Garden.

0: far.
1: Let's get in some touring artists. And I see Tom McLean is coming back to Australia in October, not releasing a new album as far as I know. Also touring Vicar and Linda. They're on tour at the moment during May, June, July. Not coming too far north, though, by the look of that, all down south. And the upcoming lady, who I'm not sure I've played on the show before, Hilary Duff. She's doing all the capital cities in October. Closest one to us would be Brisbane on the 22nd of October. Let's hear from all those artists now, kicking off with Hilary.

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And I neglected to mention in my previous spiel about touring artists, Foo Fighters. That was them at the end of that set, Best of You. And if you are a Foo Fighters fan, you probably already know they will be in Australia during November, appearing at Brisbane Suncorp Stadium on the 5th, Townsville on the 7th, and the usual Sydney, Newcastle, Melbourne, Adelaide. And then they will be back in Perth. I'm not sure if that's a special event in January 27. Let's get into some more great music here on 4CRM. Bad Company, one of my favourite bands, moving on coming up for you. And after that, some Avicii.

We've just heard the Spinners at the end of that set with the Rubber Band Man. You may have heard me speak of the Mackay Blues Club in the past, which 4CRM supports in any way we can. We're nearly all blues lovers in this place. And the Blues Club has their first ticketed event coming up at the Seabreeze this coming Friday night. And two of our huge stars that are coming up to us from down Melbourne way are Andrea Marr and Leisha Louise. So they're coming up for you now. If you are a lover of blues or great music in general, come along to the Seabreeze this Friday night. You could get your tickets online at the Mackay Blues Club webpage or on their Facebook page. There's lots of information there too. Coming up now, Andrea Marr, and then followed by Leisha Louise.

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1: Hello, I'm Peter Carey. Federal police say merging a task force focused on Jewish hate crimes did not mean anti-Semitism was less of a priority. The AFP has testified before the Royal Commission investigating December's Bondi Beach terror attack. Police faced questions as to why a team focused on anti-Semitic crimes was rolled into a more general group late last year. Assistant Commissioner Stephen Nutt has told the Commission the decision was made for operational purposes.
2: It became obvious there was a clear crossover and it made sense to bring the two together.
3: All right, but the fact that the groups were folded together, that didn't reflect any assessment by the AFP that the threat to the Jewish community had abated?
2: No.
1: The Albanese government will introduce its first wave of tax changes into federal parliament on Thursday. The legislation will see the 50% capital gains tax discount scrapped and instead linked to inflation. Negative gearing deductions will be restricted to newly built homes. Prime Minister Anthony Albanese says some industries may still be carved out of the legislation.
4: Treasury are going about consulting, not just in tech. There'll be a policy position paper for consultation produced as well after the first round, and then there'll be a second lot of legislation.
1: One Nation has ridiculed a potential move by the Teal Independents to join forces and form a new political party. Since last year's federal election, One Nation has steadily surged in the polls, the point it could become the new opposition. It's understood a number of independents are in advanced talks to form a rival party to counter the rise. One Nation MP Barnaby Joyce said the Teals only represent the ultra-wealthy, not the broader public.
5: Is there enough gin and tonic to go around? Is there a yacht big enough to keep them on? Council have to come and give a rundown on the trust accounts and beautiful people and wonderful, wonderful, wonderful things. I don't know where they'll have their party room meeting, probably the Royal Sydney Golf Club, something like that.
1: A second person diagnosed with diphtheria has died in the Northern Territory. The death is the second reported as a result of the disease this month. It comes as Australia deals with its largest outbreak of diphtheria, with nearly 250 cases recorded this year. A report has found half of secondary teachers are concerned students are using artificial intelligence to cheat on schoolwork. The Learning First survey calls for a coordinated approach to stop the technology from reducing confidence in assessment and qualification systems. Dr. Ben Jensen says AI is often difficult for teachers to spot.
6: AI is becoming increasingly complex in its ability to mimic students' writing, their vocabulary, each and every day. And so a piece of work can actually be impossible to detect if it's written by AI or by a particular student.
1: And finally, most of us probably don't know it, but word is that Australians are consuming more microplastics than ever before. The tiny particles aren't biodegradable and can cause issues with hormone production and the cardiovascular system. Pediatric nutritionist Mandy Sacker says there are many ways we absorb microplastics, with some easier than others to cut out.
7: The biggest impact on families is the plastic storage containers, plastic packaging and heating food in plastic.
1: This is Air News. AFL legend and medical research campaigner Neil Danaher has passed away at the age of 65. Alex Riddell reports.
8: Neil Danaher's family has confirmed their much-loved husband, dad and Poppy has passed away at home surrounded by his family after a courageous battle with motor neuron disease. Danaher was diagnosed with MND in 2013 and has since become the face of the Big Freeze, which has raised more than $115 million for MND research, with Danaher recognised as Australian of the Year in 2025 for his incredible fundraising efforts. Part of a statement released by his family this afternoon reads, "We will forever remember him for the lasting impact that he has made on us all. He has inspired, he has loved, he has lived, and it would only be fitting to finish with his words. Play on." Alex Riddell, Melbourne.
1: NRL Chief Executive Andrew Abdo is quitting his role after 6 years at the helm. He's joining Tennis Australia as its new CEO. Abdo denies he's leaving at an awkward time with the NRL about to kick off negotiations for a new TV deal.
9: This is an exciting time for the game and an opportunity for someone else to take that mantle and take the game forward. So I don't think this is an awkward time, because it's never a good time. There's plenty going on and there is stability.
1: Australian Independent Radio News.
10: 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Call us on 0412 112 812 regarding the subsidised Queensland Government Housing Resilience Program funding for cyclone roller shutters. Eligibility is around older homes and lower income households.
11: We've had news and sports, so let's check out some weather for tomorrow, Tuesday, 26th of May. Around the Mackay area, we expect the temperatures to be between 18 and 26. Partly cloudy day with a slight chance of a shower, most likely in the early morning. Light winds becoming southeasterly up to 20 kilometres per hour around the middle of the day, and then lighter in the afternoon. And on Mackay coastal waters tomorrow, winds southeasterly up to 15 knots, seas below 1 metre, and a swell easterly 1 to 1.5 metres offshore. And 50% chance of some showers out on the waters too, if you're lucky enough to go out fishing and enjoying our beautiful weather at the moment. I do love May in Mackay. We were lucky enough last weekend to be down at Blues on Broadbeach and listen to some great blues acts down there from all over Australia and some international. The Bamboos were one that we enjoyed, and this is my favourite song of theirs. And I know Leanne likes them very much too. Hi Leanne, if you're listening in, a big Bamboos fan. And I know for a fact she is coming along to the Women in Blues on Friday night at the Seabreeze. So hope to see you there. If you need to know any more about that, look at Mackay Blues Club Facebook or website. Anyway, take it away, Bamboos. After that, we'll have some Ollie Murs and a lovely day coming up from Bill Withers.

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We've just heard Sir Paul McCartney there at the end with Wings. And I see Paul is releasing his 21st solo studio album called The Boys of Dudgeon Lane on the 29th of May. So we'll have to keep our eye out for that. And there's even featuring his first studio duet with Ringo Starr on there as well. So I'll have to make sure to have a listen to that one. Coming up now, let's have an all-Oz set, kicking it off with that great band from WA, Birds of Tokyo. After that, we'll have some Ross Wilson, Wendy Matthews, and In Excess.

Following on from INXS, we've just heard Little River Band playing To Win. And just thinking about Little River Band reminds me about River of Life coming up on this Saturday, 30th of May, down at Blue Water Quay. It's sure to be a wonderful event. The amount of artists that will be performing in River of Life is a free event with lots of arts, music, food, markets, kids' activities, including a free obstacle course. It looks like so much fun. So I hope to see you down there on Saturday. You're going to have your work cut out for you just finding which stage to go to. There's Jazz, Chris Hoff, Jam and Butter, Piping Mad, Mick Woodbridge, Category 5, Josh Vine, Eels Road, David Flower, and some of the community stages, Unheard Voice Collective, Cheerleaders, Mackay Line Dancers, the Torres Strait Island Dancers, Latin Roots, the Sugar City Rock and Rolls. There is so much happening. There's also a Paxton stage, youth stage, and a garden stage. And I see our Olivia Downs will be performing at some of them, and she is one of our local artists also performing at Women in Blues on Friday night at the Seabreeze. Olivia's going to be very busy this weekend. So kicking off at 10 a.m. at Blue Water Quay on Saturday, 30th of May. And also on that night, oh my goodness, what a busy day. Judah Kelly, our very own wonderful local star. Well, we claim him as ours from the area anyway, and he spent many years here. He will be at the Mech on Saturday night as part of the Big Chill Out. Wonderful show. We saw that one down south too, and it was awesome. Great music from the 70s. So I'm going to put Judah Kelly in for you coming up. But first we'll have Take Me to the River, River of Life that is, from the Commitments.

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1: Every day we make choices. Some can change our lives forever. Drinking and driving is always a bad choice. You could get busted, pay a huge fine, lose your licence, and have trouble getting to work or uni. So what's the right choice? If you're going to have a few, then plan ahead. Organise a designated driver, like a bus driver, a cabbie, a sober mate, or a family member who can get you home safely. You'll be better off for it.
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That was King King with Coming Home at the end of that set. And whoops, I've run out of time again. Not unusual for me. One more song, 6 o'clock silly song coming up for you. And today I thought I would give you a rendition of Bob Hudson, the Newcastle song. You got to make that noise now and then, it's good for you. Do look after yourselves. Until next week, fare thee well.

They have very strange mating habits. All the young women of Newcastle walk down the main street, which is called Hunter Street, for reasons that will become obvious later on in the song. All the young men of Newcastle drive down Hunter Street in their hot FJ Holdens with chrome-plated grease nipples and double-reverse overhead twin-cam door handles. They're sitting eight abreast in the front seat, and they lean out the window and say real cool things to the Sheilas on the footpath, like, g'day. And every now and then, of course, one of the young ladies thinks to herself, what she thinks.

Anyway, there was this mob of blokes driving down Hunter Street in the front seat of the hot FJ with chrome-plated grease nipples and twin overhead fox tails. And the coolest of them all, who got to sit near the window, was young Normie. They pulled up outside the Parthenon milk bar, and standing outside the Parthenon was this beautiful-looking Sheila. Oh! Oh! Said young Normie, who'd come top in his class in English. Oh, he said. So he leaned out the window and he said real suave, like he said, G'day. This 9-foot-tall Hell's Angel came out of the Parthenon milk bar, looked at Norm and said, oh, what are you? Norm said, what are you? Bloke on the footpath said, you want to go, do you, mate, eh? Norm said, yeah, you want to go, mate. Bloke on the footpath said, yeah, I'll have a go. Norm said, do you know who you're picking? The bloke on the footpath said, nah, who am I picking? Norm said, you find out, mate. And all of a sudden there was a break in the traffic. And as any young Newcastle lad knows, when you're getting monstered by a 9-foot-tall Hell's Angel, and there's a break in the traffic,

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1: Hello, I'm Peter Carey. The six people placed in quarantine in Bullsbrook, Western Australia, after hantavirus broke out on their cruise ship, are still testing negative. They should be released in a week and a half. WA's Health Minister, Meredith Hammett, says she has no concerns about their health and well-being.
2: I'm sure everyone in Western Australia joins with me in hoping that those people remain well and so they can be reunited with their family and friends once their period of quarantine is over.
1: ASIO says it is infiltrating extremist cells, as Director General Mike Burgess testifies before the Royal Commission into Anti-Semitism. This block of hearings is focused on potential intelligence failures in the lead-up to the Bondi Beach terrorist attack. Mr. Burgess told the Commission it's detecting and disrupting foreign interference in Australia, but admits someone could still slip under their radar. The federal government says its housing strike team has approved more than 35,000 new dwellings. The approvals surpass an original target of about 9,000 properties. Environment Minister Murray Watt says the government's trying to cut red tape while maintaining strong environmental protections.
3: I think everyone understands that there's been a massive backlog of housing construction in Australia going back decades. And as a government, we're wanting to do everything we can to get those homes built.
1: One Nation leader, Pauline Hanson, is confident she can secure votes in WA. New polling shows the party could form the next federal opposition, with predictions One Nation can win 53 seats at the next federal election. Ms. Hanson says she knows that voters want change.
4: People are fed up with the same old rhetoric. They promise you everything, they lie to you, and they don't deliver. I'm totally opposite. I'm putting out my policies now. Let the people have a look at them. Let's have consultation and try and get to turn around what's happening in Australia.
1: The inaugural commissioner of the National Anti-Corruption Commission has resigned from his post after 3 years. Paul Brereton will end his tenure on the 6th of July. There have been some questions over Mr. Brereton's role after he failed to adequately address work he had been doing for the Defence Department. The New South Wales Premier says he hasn't seen the details of a proposal to halve the number of poker machines in New South Wales clubs. A motion to cut more than 40,000 pokies over a decade is due to go before the upcoming New South Wales Labor Annual Conference. Inner West Mayor Darcy Byrne, who will move the motion, believes the majority of people want the government to do more. Chris Minn says they have to strike the right balance between harm minimisation and protecting jobs in the industry.
5: If we were starting from scratch, there's no way we would deploy 90,000 poker machines in suburbs across Sydney and New South Wales. We wouldn't do it that way. We've inherited a situation where they are ubiquitous in our communities, and I'm very sorry for that.
1: And finally, to the Australian share market. The All Ords has closed up 38 points to 89.15, and one Australian dollar was buying 71.66 US cents. This is Air News. AFL legend and medical research campaigner Neil Danaher has passed away at the age of 65. Alex Riddell reports.
6: Neil Danaher's family has confirmed their much-loved husband, dad and Poppy has passed away at home surrounded by his family after a courageous battle with motor neuron disease. Danaher was diagnosed with MND in 2013 and has since become the face of the Big Freeze, which has raised more than $115 million for MND research, with Danaher recognised as Australian of the Year in 2025 for his incredible fundraising efforts. Part of a statement released by his family this afternoon reads, "We will forever remember him for the lasting impact that he has made on us all. He has inspired, he has loved, he has lived, and it would only be fitting to finish with his words. Play on." Alex Riddell, Melbourne.
1: NRL Chief Executive Andrew Abdo is quitting his role after 6 years at the helm. He's joining Tennis Australia as its new CEO. Abdo denies he's leaving at an awkward time with the NRL about to kick off negotiations for a new TV deal.
7: This is an exciting time for the game and an opportunity for someone else to take that mantle and take the game forward. So I don't think this is an awkward time, because it's never a good time. There's plenty going on and there is stability.
1: Australian Independent Radio.
8: 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Eligibility is around older homes and lower income households.
9: A very good evening to you on this marvellous Monday, the 25th of May. I'm Colin with the 4CRM weather. A partly cloudy day tomorrow with some morning showers, starting out with light winds becoming southeasterly at 15 to 20 kilometres per hour through the day, and then light again late tomorrow afternoon. An overnight minimum of 17 tonight and a maximum of 26 for tomorrow. And now it's time to hand over the mic to Mike for that 80s show.
10: Welcome to That 80s Show. My name's Mike, keeping you company for the next hour and playing some fantastic music from the 1980s. Let's get started with a trip back to 1982. Here are The Clash from their album Combat Rock. This one's called Rock the Casbah.

0: From 1984, that was Madonna and Material Girl. We heard The Police in there from 1983, Synchronicity album with Wrapped Around Your Finger, and The Clash were at the top from 1982 and Rock the Casbah. This is That 80s Show. Don't go away. We've got a great track from The Romantics and also one from Young MC, both coming your way very soon.
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0: As I mentioned before the break, The Romantics and Young MC both on the way very soon. Right now it's Soft Cell from 1981. This one's called Where Did Our Love Go?

0: From 1989 Stone Cold Ryman album, that was Young MC and Bust a Move. We heard The Romantics, a self-titled album from 1980 with What I Like About You, and Soft Cell at the top from 1981 doing their cover of Where Did Our Love Go. This is That 80s Show. Don't go away. We've got a great track from Dionne Warwick and Friends coming your way after this very short break.
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0: Great to have your company on That 80s Show. As I mentioned before the break, here are Dionne Warwick and Friends from 1985. This one's called That's What Friends Are For.

From 1988, that was the Four Tops with Loco in Acapulco. We heard the Go-Go's from 1981's The Beauty and the Beat album with We Got the Beat, and the Commodores also from 1981 with Lady You Bring Me Up. That just about wraps up that 80s show for another week. My name's Mike. Thanks for your company. Take care. Have a fantastic week, and I will hopefully catch you from 4 o'clock on Friday afternoon with the Friday edition of Stereo Sunset. We've got Inspired Coffee coming your way from 7 o'clock this evening, so make sure you stay tuned for that one. I will leave you right now with a track from Paul Simon. This is from his album One Trick Pony of 1980. It's called Late in the Evening.

There you go, Johnny Waller and the inspired song, The Awakening, the coffee song. Don't you like a good coffee, I reckon? Yeah, have them on Saturday mornings with a few mates every Saturday. And yeah, it's always a good time. Fantastic. Well, tonight we're going to give you a good time. We've got a couple of hours of great uplifting music. We're going to start off the Inspired Coffee Show with a bit of Parachute Band from New Zealand, from their glorious album, and the song is called Forgiven. Because you know, when you accept Jesus as your Saviour, you are forgiven. Nothing can ever take you away. It's awesome. We then got a bit of Mark Schultz with Give Us Clean Hands from the WOW album Red Disc. And Ray Bolts. Unfortunately, he's wandered off, but he didn't in these days when he wrote and sang this song. Prayfully, he'll find his way back before he passes on. In the meantime, let's get into this good music on the Inspired Coffee Show. Be inspired. I hope you are.

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0: Hi, I'm Daniel Rioli from the Gold Coast Suns for RAD. More than 1,000 people are killed in crashes on Australian roads each year. And tens of thousands more suffer serious road injuries. The impact of this is felt throughout communities. Most of us know someone who's been involved in a serious road crash. National Road Safety Week is a time to think about sharing the roads responsibly, obeying the road rules, and respecting other drivers. Drive so others survive.
1: Another community message brought to you by 4CRM.

some things are black and white. Thou shalt not murder, well, it's obvious, right? Thou shalt not commit adultery, obvious, yes, although these days you have to wonder. Other things, well, not so obvious. And those not so obvious things cause a lot of conflict. Hi, I'm Bernie Dimet, and welcome again to Fresh. Question: is euthanasia a compassionate choice to end suffering or a violation of the sanctity of life? Is artificial intelligence a wondrous innovation, or does its unregulated development represent an existential threat to humanity? I'm sure you have views on those and many other so-called grey areas in our understanding of right and wrong. And to be sure, when evil is being perpetrated in the name of social advancement, it needs to be confronted. But as opinions become more polarized, as societies become more divided, as the rhetoric becomes more vitriolic, you have to ask yourself, what part am I playing in the erosion of civil debate and discourse? Why am I throwing stones at others rather than looking in the mirror? Yes, the scriptures say, as surely as I live, says the Lord, everyone will bow before me. Everyone will say that I am God. So

0: Each of us will have to explain to God about the things we do. That's about present humility and future accountability. While we're out there busy judging others, the truth is that God alone is the judge, and one day we will all answer to Him. Humility and self-righteousness are mutually exclusive. So before you rip someone's head off in an argument, remember, each of us will have to explain to God about the things we do. That's His word, fresh for you today. Friend, I am so passionate about seeing you live in the victory over your sin and circumstances that Jesus died and rose again to give you. So let me encourage you to subscribe to our YouTube channel at ChristianityWorks.tv. I'd love to share more of God's Word with you, because the Word of God is alive and active. It is the power to transform your life. Amen. Again, you'll find our YouTube channel at ChristianityWorks.tv. May you be blessed as you receive His Word.
1: Ain't that the truth? You know that none of us are perfect, but you are forgiven or you're not. And the only way you can be forgiven is ask. Jesus says, come to me and ask, and I will forgive you. You know, if you don't want to, that's up to you, because whether you like it or not, one day you'll face the King of Kings and the Lord of Lords. There ain't no alternative. That's the truth. Amy Grant tells us about that in her word, Thy Word. We got my tribute from Andre Crouch, a great track. And Casting Crowns from the USA, from the altar and the door, all because of Jesus. And ain't it true?

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There you go. That's a great song. And, yeah, Lord, I Lift Your Name on High for all those lovers of the 70s good old tracks. Awesome stuff. Still relevant for today. Steve Grace from his album Every Time, released in 2012, As Far As It Goes. It's going out to all those from Beaches Baptist who may be tuned in tonight. May God bless your week. And a bit of the Potter's Hand from Darling Chick, formerly of Hillsong, now doing her own thing with the Potter's Hand. And I know that the lady on the hill with Axel Bailey and Prince the Cat and their mum will really like this track. We also got a bit of Reaching For You from the album For This Cause. May God bless your night. Enjoy the music.

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Here we go. Fortis Calls. Reaching for you. Awesome. Well, it's near the end of the hour. Then Bernie Diamond will bring in us No Hiding, No Excuses from Jeremiah 17, verse 10. But before that, well, one from Twyla Paris from some years ago. In fact, 1990, I think she brought it out. And it's called God is in Control. Because, you know, at the end of the day, that is the truth. Your choice.

So today is one of those bad news, good news days. We all face bad news in our lives, but honestly, the worst news we can ever be confronted with is that there is a God in heaven and that he judges each of us according to our deeds. Hi, I'm Bernie Diamond and welcome again to Fresh. Now, depending on where you sit, that may seem like a joke or it could absolutely terrify you. I'm in the latter camp because I believe with all my heart that there is a God in heaven and that he does indeed judge us. Here's why I believe that. Jeremiah chapter 17, verse 10. I, the Lord, search the heart and examine the mind to reward each person according to their conduct, according to what their deeds deserve. That's not just bad news, it's terrifying. Look, if there is a God, you'd want him to be just, right? So many people get away with so much in this world. Ultimately, you want them to receive their just deserts. And that's exactly what God's saying here. He searches every heart. He examines every mind, yours, mine, and everyone else's. He sees everything we do. And we both know that in the court of his justice, given the dark things that have swirled around in our hearts, the terrible things we've thought about and done, it's not going to end well for us. That's a terrifying prospect. We're all doomed. But this God of justice is also the God of love. And that's why he sent Jesus to take your place, bearing the punishment your deeds deserve. On the cross, Jesus was treated according to your deeds and mine, so that we might be treated according to his perfect righteousness. That's the good news. Put all your trust in Jesus. And you will be saved because that's God's word, fresh for you today. Stunning news, amen? Now don't forget, there's such power in God's word. So if you'd like to go a bit deeper, you can receive these fresh devotional messages every day. 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They're completely free. It's really quite amazing how God will speak into your life through his word. Again, that web address is freshdevotional.org.

0: There you go. Newsboys from 2013 and Live with Abandon. You know what? And have no regrets. Jesus is the Lord and serve him every day in any way you can. That's what I reckon. Casting Crowns going to bring us Glorious Day, Living He Loved Me. It's a great track. We've also then have a bit of Heart of Worship from Barry Crocker Jr. Awesome. And finishing off this little bracket of songs with one from DC Talk from back in 1992 from the Free At Last album, one of the ones I've got. Great little album. And it's called Lean On Me. You know, if you're lost and you're finding you need a reason to keep on going, find Jesus. He will keep you going. He will give you a new life and set you free. Guaranteed.
1: Bruce Springsteen Sinatra to the Energetic Pink. I'll play it. From 1960 rockers, the Rolling Stones, to Australia's favourite pop princess, Kylie Minogue. I'll play it. From Johnny Cash to Joe Dolts. Joe Dolts? I want to blame Joe Dolts. 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
1: In the beginning, God created the heavens and the earth. Because up to that time, the earth was without form and void, and darkness was over the face of the deep. But a phenomenon was about to take place, because the Spirit of God was hovering over those waters. That's why after all this time, I can stand here today and say, when he rolls up his sleeves, he ain't just putting on the Ritz.

0: for our God is an awesome God.
1: There we go. We've got a little bit of a drama. We're fresh tonight on, not sure what's going on with it, but we will fix it between now and next week. We've got no sound. Does happen. Fantastic. We've got a bit of Michael W. Smith next with There Is None Like You. And then we have Love Is Amazing from Brenton Brown. Finish it off with The Cool from Anointed. Be blessed.

0: Do you like change? No? Well, you're not alone. The truth is, very few people do. Hi, I'm Bernie Diamond and welcome again to Fresh. Picture this. Moses is preparing to die. Joshua is about to take over the leadership of Israel. They stand on the threshold of the promised land, with Moses giving his final instructions. They're facing powerful enemies, fortified cities, the uncertainty of a critical leadership transition. And in that moment, Moses entreats them not to be afraid, but to be strong and courageous. Well, yeah, that's easy for you to say, Moses. You're not the one crossing over the River Jordan. You're not the one having to fight battle after battle to take the promised land. And that's why Moses gives them a reason to be courageous. Be strong and brave. Don't be afraid of those people because the Lord your God is with you. He will not fail you or leave you. Most of us don't like change. As much as we might hope for this to improve or that to resolve itself, whatever your this is and that's happened to be, when change comes along, even positive change, it's unsettling because we don't know how it'll turn out. And that's especially true when change comes at a time, as it did for Israel, when we're facing some serious challenges ahead. It's one thing to be told, be strong, be brave, don't be afraid. But that's not enough. What is enough, what's always more than enough, is that we have a reason to be courageous because the Lord your God is with you and he will not fail you or leave you because that's his word. Fresh for you today. Friend, the love of God for you is more than words could ever say. He wants to fill you with his love, his joy, his peace. He wants to transform your life. And that's why I'd so love to send you your fresh devotional message every day. It's completely free. Just stop by at freshdevotional.org, and when you do subscribe, you'll immediately receive a free copy of my latest book, Victory Over Impossible Odds. 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

go, Brenton Brown on a Monday night. Hallelujah, your love is amazing. Well, we're getting to the last 20 minutes of the show, so we've got to play a bit of Cademan's Call from 1993, and the song is Thankful. I hope you enjoy it. Then we've got a bit of Phyllis Craig and Dean and Let Thy Words Be Few. Awesome.

go. Phillips, Craig and Dean on a Monday night. Let my words be few. Well, mine will be few because I'm out of the chair shortly. We're going to finish off with a bit of Michael W. Smith from his Worship album, There Is None Like You. Steve Camp, good bloke I met in New Zealand many years ago with Fire and Ice. Sanctuary from Shaki Velikus. Finishing off tonight with Avalon and Testify to Love. May God bless your week and everything you do, and may you find a real reason for the season. Jesus. God bless.

Because we're going back to the year of 1990, this is going to sound very 80s this week. That 90s sound really doesn't sort of eventuate to like 91, 92. So everything sounds very 1980s, including that, of course, the back end of glam metal rock, whatever you call it. But Poison with Unskinny Bob. And I was watching Bruno Mars on YouTube the other week. We have a mix for my young son, and it includes a bit of Bruno Mars. He likes to watch Bruno dance. And the video to That's What I Like has a lot of sort of hand-drawn animations involved. But there's a small nod. I think there's a very small, subtle nod to this video because, of course, this had some hand-drawn animation in the video for Unskinny Bob, which includes basically some hand-drawn girls in bikinis dancing the same steps as Bret Michaels. Either way, this song peaked at number 3 in the US Billboard 100 charts, number 5 in the album rock charts. This is when rock was dominating everything. And number 3 in the Canadian and New Zealand charts, also a top 20 hit in Australia, New Zealand and the UK. And went gold pretty much everywhere, including Australia, Canada, and the US. It is 90s till infinity, and we are looking back at the year of 1990. As I said, very 80s sounding, and a lot of this stuff is music that I would learn about a little later on. I would recognize these songs from the radio, known in the business as recurrent hits. This is the kind of stuff that would fill between the new hit songs on your commercial radio stations at the time. But for folks who have probably got a few more years than me, these would probably be the songs that you grew up with. So, yeah, we've got to do 1990. It's a part of the 1990s. And we move to another massive smash, and this time from Concrete Blonde and Joey from their album Bloodletting of 1990. And this song was the last recorded for that album. Either way, this was an absolute smash. Got to number 2 in Australia in 1990, number 4 in Canada, number 1 in the modern rock charts in the US. Oh, got to number 20 in the Cashbox 100 singles. Remember I mentioned that a couple of shows ago? What the hell was that? And this song went platinum in Australia and was the 16th best-selling single in our country for that year. So let's jump into it right now here on 90s Till Infinity. Concrete Blonde with Joey.

0: That was Show No Mercy, released in May of 1990. Produced by Vander and Young. I have some questions about the production on that because it sounds very thin compared to today's electronic stuff. You can tell it's pretty much made on a keyboard and a drum machine. That's about it. It was the lead single of his fifth record, Mark Williams, ZNZ. Although Mark is of New Zealand origin, that single was recorded at Albert's Digital Studio in Sydney, Australia in 1990. And it would hit number 8 in the Australian charts and number 9 in the New Zealand charts. Ended up being the 25th best-selling single in Australia and went platinum here. And kia ora to our friends in New Zealand, or Aotearoa. I hope I got that right, by the way. Otherwise, a significant chunk of my married-in family are going to be very disappointed. It is 90s till infinity. And let's move on to some more cheesy early 90s sounds. I don't think it gets any more cheesy than this when it comes to that sound. But pretty much at the back end of their zenith, their massive fame, were New Kids on the Block. They had one more massive hit in them in Step by Step from their fourth record, released in June of 1990. Now, the New Kids on the Block thing never really hit me because I was probably too young for it, because I was 5 years old when this song was released. Although I remember for some reason my music teacher trying to use this to teach us math or something like that. I remember somebody doing something cheesy in that regard. The teachers did try with me. They really did. I apologize to all of them, especially in the early 90s. But come on, recorder, really? This went number 1 in the US Billboard charts, number 2 in the UK, a whole bunch of top 10 and top 20 hits across the world, and number 8 in Australia. And this is the 505th best-selling song of all time in the United States. So let's go to an absolutely monster hit. That was number 1 for 5 weeks in the US, by the way. 5 weeks. So let's get into it. For the first and last time on this show, New Kids on the Block with Step by Step on 90s Till Infinity.
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0: Oh, that cleanses the palate after that New Kids on the Block. Epic by Faith No More here on 90s Till Infinity. The second single from their third album, The Real Thing, which was released in 1989. The single, Epic, would be released January 29th, 1990. Getting under the wire, folks. It was Faith No More's breakthrough hit, peaking at number 9 in the US Billboard 100 charts, number 2 in New Zealand, and hit number 1 in Australia for 3 weeks, and it's still among the band's most popular hits and a staple at their concerts. It is 90s till infinity. Now we're going to clear some bills, and on the other side of the break, it was one last grasp at a top 10 hit for Billy Idol. Cradle Love, we're going to play that right after the break. On 90s Till Infinity.
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At the top, you heard some Billy Idol with Cradle of Love. Crazy girl in the video clip dancing around and next to nothing in his dude's apartment. I'd be like, I'm calling the police. And you just heard some Del Amitri, who I didn't know was Scottish until about 5 minutes ago. That was the opening single from the album. Not the biggest hit from that record. Nothing Ever Happens would be a bigger hit from that album. Got to number 6 in the UK albums chart. That is the Waking Hours album. That single would enter the US top 40 Billboard charts when it was released for a second time. I thought, nah, this is a good one. We can throw it back in. And it did pretty well. It is 90s till infinity. Gav with you here. Now we're going to play a couple of Australian tracks in a row. And I can't believe I get to fit this in. But it fits under the wire once again. From their 1989 album, These Here Are Crazy Times. A fantastic record. This would peak at number 21 in Australia. And the album would peak at number 10 and has about 3 or 4 songs that you still hear on Australian rock radio to this day, like Onion Skin, The Best Thing, and Dancing in the Storm. We're going to play that right now on 90s Till Infinity.

That single would reach number 19 in the Australian charts. Yes, higher than the Boom Crash Opera song you just heard as well. That was The Church with Metropolis. It also topped the US Billboard Modern Rock chart. So it turns out to be kind of one of their biggest hits and features on their record Gold Afternoon Fix, which was released in 1990. And The Church are still together. They have been together since 1981 and have released 24 albums, including one in 2023. And were inducted into the ARIA Hall of Fame in 2010. And now we move on to the first time a lot of us would have heard of the Red Hot Chili Peppers covering a absolutely massive hit from 1973 by Stevie Wonder called Higher Ground. It became an MTV hit across 89 and 90 and end up charting in Australia at number 45. In New Zealand, it got to number 15 and in the UK charts, number 55. But of course, little did we know that the Red Hot Chili Peppers were going to become one of the biggest bands of the 90s and 2000s with the following record. And this version absolutely slaps. So let's get into it. Red Hot Chili Peppers covering Stevie Wonder with Higher Ground on 90s Till Infinity.

feel like I've picked the show a little too early this week on 90s Till Infinity, but too bad. That's where the show peaks. We got one more song to go, and I'm only playing it because I remember the movie Bridesmaids, and I think everyone just figured out what I'm going to play. Anyway, it's time to wrap up for this week. Get around us on the socials at 90s Till Show on Facebook and Instagram. Never, ever, ever TikTok, because I am a grown-ass man. So, and of course, you can catch the latest episodes that I put up on Mixcloud. 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I put plenty of memes and stuff like that. Go like it and we'll love you forever. Anyway, it's time to wrap this one up, and we're going to play something from Wilson Phillips. Now, I had never, ever heard this song before the movie Bridesmaids, ever, because this never came up on the radio stations that I listened to throughout the early 90s. I think just one kind of came and went in Australia. But the girls who wrote Bridesmaids obviously remember this song quite well because it features prominently. I'd, of course, then go find out that it was a monster hit in 1990. It was number one for 1 week in June of 1990. And was the most successful single of that year in the US. It won the Billboard Music Award for Single of the Year in 1990 and would be nominated for the 1991 Grammy Award for Song of the Year, but lost out to From a Distance by Bette Midler. It also chart incredibly well across the world. Top 10 and top 20 hits in at least a dozen countries. Number 2 in Australia, number 1 in Canada, number 7 in Ireland, number 6 in New Zealand, and number 6 in the UK. Big old hit that up until Bridesmaids in 2011, I had never heard in my life. For whatever reason, it must have just came and went. And then I guess Australian radio went, nah, we're never playing this again, because I listened to a lot of radio in the 90s and I never heard this song. So here's Wilson Phillips with Hold On to wrap up this week's edition of 90s Till Infinity. Have a good one, folks, because we are diggy done, son. See you later.

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We'll be having a Maltese show here on 4CRM Community Radio Mackay. 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
1: 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Your bottom's too thin? Take a lesson from me.
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1: 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And I've lasted a lifetime by playing.

0: bigger chins wobbled about as forkful by forkful and plate after plate. He ate and he ate and he ate and he ate. I hardly could breathe, I was squashed out of shape. So under the table I made my escape. He rejoiced
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tonight at the Freakers Hall. And you know, you're invited, one and all. Uh-oh. 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

G'day there, guys. You need any fencing or rosewood supplies? Ring Derek and Rachel on 4959 5409. D&T Fencing and Rosewood Supplies. 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For all your fencing and rosewood needs, ring Derek and Rachel at Baker's Creek. That's 4959 5409.

0: 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Wachiwara. 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Why not tune in, see which ones he picks? Wachiwara. 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Wachiwara. 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Wachiwara. Proudly sponsored by Bullet Bikes. If you're into motorbikes, get into Bullet Bikes Mackay.
1: Well, McGill came from a small town.

Do you ever look around? Turn your ear to the ground, show your face to the sky on a night when the skies echo sounds from inside of your mind on the stage that you shone where the sun did become you when. And move with your thoughts to the size and the scenes of the worlds you have seen and the sights that have been your reflection in shadows and dreams. Your reflection in shadows and dreams. Did you ever see a man who did walk down the street? A white robe with no shoes on his feet, and on top of his head place a box with two slits, and a sign from his neck said, I do not exist. Or a woman who could not remember her name did stutter and stutter again and again, and saw you and called you a son, her eyes said, my being is gone, but still I'm not.

Have you listened to an image? Have you ever touched a thought? Have you ever tasted nothing? Have you ever told a lie that was true more than truth? Because truth, it had lied all its life when it spoke to you. And what did it say? It is that, it is this. This goes here, here is there.

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1: My pappy said, son, you're gonna drive me to drinking if you don't stop driving that hot rod Lincoln. Have you heard the story of the hot rod race with the Fords and Lincolns was setting the pace? That story is true, I'm here to say I was driving that Model A. It's got a Lincoln motor and it's really souped up. That Model A body makes it look like a pup's got 8 cylinders and uses them all. Got overdrive, just won't stall. With a 4-barrel carb and a dual exhaust, with 411 gears you can really get lost. Got safety tubes, but I ain't scared. The brakes are good, tires fair. Pulled out of San Pedro late one night, the moon and the stars was shining bright. We was driving up Grapevine Hill, passing cars like they was standing still. All of a sudden, in a wink of an eye, a Cadillac sedan passed us by. Said, boys, it's a mark for me. By then, the taillight was all you could see. Now the fellas ribbed me for being behind, so I thought I'd make the Lincoln unwind. Took my foot off the gas and man alive, I shoved it on down into overdrive. Hunted up to 110, my speedometer said that I hit top end. My foot was glued like lead to the floor, that's all there is and there ain't no more. Now the boys all thought lost my sense, and telephone poles looked like a picket fence. They said slow down, I see spots, the lines on the road just look like dots. Took a corner, sideswiped the truck, crossed my fingers just for luck. My fenders was clicking the guardrail post, the guy beside me was white as a ghost. Smoke was coming from out of the back when I started to gain on that Cadillac. Knew it could catch him, I thought it could pass, don't you know by then we'd be low on gas. We had flames coming from out of the side. Could feel the tension, man, what a ride. I said, look out, boys, I got a license to fly. And that caddy pulled over and let us by. Now all of a sudden she started knocking down. And the dip she started to rock. And I looked in the mirror, red light was blinking. The cops was after my hot rod Lincoln. They arrested me and they put me in jail. And they called my pappy to throw my bail. And he said, son, you're gonna drive me to drinking if you don't stop driving that hot rod Lincoln.

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1: Good morning, I'm Lee Harrison. A number of independent MPs have rejected a push to join forces and form a political party to rival One Nation. Michael Packey reports.
2: A number of so-called teal independents believe they should join forces under a party structure that would help them fight rising political threats like One Nation. Zali Steggall, Allegra Spender and David Pocock are among those open to the idea. But others, like Perth-based Kate Cheney and Melbourne-based Monique Ryan, are not interested.
3: I have no intention of running in the next election as anything other than a community independent.
2: High-profile One Nation MP Barnaby Joyce says the independents represent the ultra-wealthy, not the broader electorate.
4: Is there enough gin and tonic to go around? Is there a yacht big enough to keep them on?
2: The coalition argues the Teals already act like a party and it wouldn't make much difference if they made it official. Michael Packey, Canberra.
1: The opposition says the federal government must ensure all security agencies are adequately funded. A report by the Royal Commission into Anti-Semitism has found counter-terrorism funding dropped prior to the Bondi terrorist attack. However, ASIO was told the inquiry it still had sufficient resources. Shadow Home Affairs Minister John O'Dunham says Labor should ensure all agencies are able to protect the community.
5: The Minister cannot just say it's a matter for agencies how they allocate their funding. He is the Minister and the government must make sure the funding needed is going to where it needs to go and having the effect it needs to have on behalf of Australians.
1: A new group of women and children with links to Islamic State could be arrested as soon as they touch down in Australia. Six women and 14 children are expected to land today after leaving their detention camp in northern Syria last week. The ISIS Brides group is believed to be the last cohort of Australian citizens that had been at the facility. An AFL great says Neil Danaher's legacy transcends football following the Essendon legend's death at 65. Danaher publicly fought motor neurone disease for 13 years, raising more than $100 million for research. Former Geelong player Jimmy Bartel says Danaher and his family faced the battle head on.
6: Neil stared the beast in the eye and lasted 13 years and he has left a legacy that will last forever.
1: And the inaugural commissioner of the National Anti-Corruption Commission has resigned from his post 3 years. Paul Brereton will end his tenure on the 6th of July. It follows questions over Mr. Brereton's role after he failed to adequately address work he'd been doing for the Defence Department. This is Air News. At the French Open, Alex de Minaur defeated British qualifier Toby Samuel 6-4, 6-4, 6-2 to reach the second round. The Aussie world number 3 says the best is yet to come.
7: They all accumulate and they all add incredible kind of confidence, and I feel like I'm a player that plays better as the tournament goes on. So I become, at the same time, more dangerous.
1: ARL Commission Chairman Peter Volandis is sidestepping questions about taking over as Andrew Abdo's full-time replacement as chief executive of the NRL. Abdo is stepping down from the role in July to join Tennis Australia. It's led to many to assume Volandis will step up to run the game on a day-to-day basis.
8: As I said, today's not about me. I don't want to make it about me. It's about, you know, the devastating situation we're in that Andrew's leaving us. That's what I'm focusing on today.
1: The AFL's confirmed the selection order for tonight's AFL mid-season rookie draft. Cellar dwellers Essendon get the first pick, followed by second-last Richmond, the West Coast Eagles and Carlton. And the Spurs have thumped the Thunder 103-82 to square the NBA's Eastern Conference Final to all. Australian Independent Radio News.
9: 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Eligibility is around older homes and lower income households.
10: The coastal waters today between Bowen and St Lawrence, they forecast southeasterly winds between 10 and 15 knots, with seas below 1 metre and an easterly swell between 1 and 1.5 metres offshore. And for Mackay today, a partly cloudy day with a slight chance of some showers most likely during the morning. Light winds becoming southeasterly between 15 and 20 kilometres an hour in the middle of the day. We're expecting a maximum this afternoon of 25 degrees. Good morning and welcome to Tuesday's Big Brekkie. It is the 26th of May. Just in case you're wondering what day it is, I'll get straight into the first hour of music this morning with Eric Clapton with his version of Call Me the Breeze.

the last hit that Roy Orbison had on the charts before he passed away, You Got It. And before that was Geronimo, recorded by Shepherd way back in 2014. Tom Jones and the band Naked Ladies got together and recorded a version of this next song, Little Green Bag.

0: Get ready, Mackay. The Blues are coming in strong, and they're led by women. The Mackay Blues Club presents Women in Blues.
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0: A special one-night event celebrating the powerhouse voices of Australian blues, featuring the cream of the crop, Andrea Marr, Issuella, Leah Zador, Joanne Ruddle, Licia Louise, Gypsy Nix, and Delta Deb Candlish. 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

0: The Sunny Boys with Happy Man, and at the top of the set we heard War with Low Rider. Brownsville Station, we're smoking in the boys' room, and that's something you'd never see around these days.
1: How you doing out there?

That was Madonna with Material Girl back from 1984. The song peaked at number 4 for her on the Australian charts. Got Ayers Rock with Lady Montego up next, and then Spice Girls' Will Too Much will get us into the 7 o'clock news.

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1: Good morning, I'm Lee Harrison. The last cohort of so-called ISIS brides and their children are expected to be back in Australia today. Michael Packey reports.
2: At least six women and 14 children left their detention camp in northern Syria last week and travelled to Damascus, from where they booked flights to Australia. It's understood the group is now on its way home and likely to arrive this afternoon. Nine members are expected in Melbourne, the rest in Sydney. In a statement, the government maintains it's not helping the cohort and some could face arrest as soon as they land. The group is believed to be the last of the Australian citizens that had been at the camp. Earlier this month, four women and a number of children returned. Three remain in custody. The other is being closely monitored. Michael Packey, Canberra.
1: A homicide investigation has been launched following the death of a child west of Brisbane. Emergency services were called to an Ipswich home just after 11 last night, where they found a child unresponsive. They were declared deceased at the scene. Crime scene has been established, with a 31-year-old woman assisting police with inquiries. Investment in renewable projects in Australia has dropped by 50% over the past year, dipping to a 10-year low in 2025. The Clean Energy Council is releasing its annual report, warning the energy transition is at a critical juncture and that a one-year delay in a major transmission project could drive up household bills significantly. Iran's foreign ministry is warning a deal with the United States is not imminent, but acknowledged some progress has been made in talks. A spokesperson in Tehran says they've reached an agreement on a large portion of issues. US Secretary of State Marco Rubio remaining optimistic a formal announcement could be made within days.
3: I wouldn't read too much into it. It takes a little while to hear back. So we have what I think is a pretty solid thing on the table in terms of their ability to open up the straits, get the straits open, enter into a very real, significant, time-limited negotiation on the nuclear matters.
1: The World Health Organization is warning the current Ebola outbreak in Central Africa is outpacing the emergency health response. More than 200 people are believed to have died in the Democratic Republic of Congo and a smaller outbreak in Uganda. The head of the WHO warns they're playing catch-up due to a delay in detecting cases, and the situation will likely get worse before it gets better. And more than 2 in 5 Australian women are giving birth via caesarean. Midwives say the most likely reason is women are having babies at an older age and have higher levels of chronic disease and obesity. They're even blaming the prevalence of private health insurance. This is Air News. Tennis, and it was another day of mixed results for the Aussies at Roland Garros. Earsport's Paul Walsh has the details.
4: 30-year-old Thanasi Kokkinakis has overcome the Paris heat, lack of serious match practice and a parochial French crowd to come back from two sets to love down to register a gutsy 6-7, 6-2, 4-6, 6-3, 7-5 first-round victory over the local Terence Atman. Daria Kasatkina was a straight sets winner, as was Alex de Minaur over Toby Paul from the UK, winning 6-4, 6-4, 6-2.
5: Very happy. First match, never easy playing against a qualifier who's got a lot of confidence, and for me, a very tidy performance, exactly what I wanted.
4: News not so good for Rinki Hijikata, Alexander Vukic, Mia Joint, Talia Gibson and Emerson Jones, who were all first-round casualties.
1: Stephen Crichton insists he's refreshed and ready to rock and roll in the State of Origin opener. The Blues centre rested from training early in Origin camp as he managed a shoulder injury. Crichton says the break has done him good.
6: Got to rest up a couple of days, which is good for the body and for the mind as well. But the last few couple of training sessions has just good been around the boys, and the energy that the boys bring into camp and that as well has been good.
1: And Geelong forward Tyson Stengel has taken a positive step towards his AFL comeback, returning to Cats training. The 27-year-old has had an extended stint away from the club to deal with personal issues. Australian Independent Radio News.
0: 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Call us on 0412 112 812 regarding the subsidised Queensland Government Housing Resilience Program funding for cyclone roller shutters. Eligibility is around older homes and lower income households.
7: The coastal waters today between Bowen and St Lawrence, they forecast southeasterly winds between 10 and 15 knots with seas below 1 metre and an easterly swell between 1 and 1.5 metres offshore. And for Mackay today, a partly cloudy day with a slight chance of some showers most likely during the morning. Light winds becoming southeasterly between 15 and 20 kilometres an hour in the middle of the day. We're expecting a maximum this afternoon of 25 degrees. 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

Chris Rea, Off the Road to Hell, album he released in 1989. That's what they always say. Before that was Paul Simon singing about Graceland. Just thinking about Chris Rea with What They Always Say. Up next I've got Boss Gags with He's Wanting to Know What Can I Say. This one was released way back in 1976. It's 18 minutes past 7 on 4CRM. A little bit of blue smoking outside at the moment, so the showers may have gone, but there is still the chance of some building up as the day goes on.

At the top of that little set was Cold Chisel back from 1982 with Forever Now. And we just heard Richard Marx with Don't Mean Nothing. That was his debut single he released in 1987. A couple of interesting facts about that one was it never even peaked anywhere on the Australian charts. It was number one in America, number eight in Canada. Australia, nothing at all. Maybe didn't get released as a single. And it was Joe Walsh that played all the slide guitar work on that recording. Just love listening to Joe Walsh. All right, back to the music now. This is Southern Sons with Hold Me In Your Arms. It's 7:30 on your community radio station, 4CRM.

bit of a progressive rock band there in Australia early in the 70s, I think they were around 73, 74, with the song Jamaican Farewell. Before that was the Supremes with Nathan Jones. Got Billy Joel up next off the River of Dreams album. As always, I like to go and have a listen to some of the other songs off the albums that we don't hear very often on the radio. This is one of them, No Man's Land.

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Van Morrison with the song Dark Night of the Soul. That was released off his album he released in 2019, Three Chords and the Truth. It was his 41st studio album, the guy had recorded, and he's still going, still releasing albums. Unbelievable. Before that was the Rascals with that classic old song from the 60s, Good Lovin'. Got Bob Seger up next with Fire Down Below, and then Simply Red with Stars will get us into the 8 o'clock news.

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1: This is Air News Queensland. I'm Lee Harrison. A crime scene's been established at a home in Ipswich as police probed the death of a child. First responders found the child unresponsive at the Lowood address just after 11 last night. A 31-year-old woman known to the child is speaking with officers. Detectives are treating the investigation as a homicide. Police are appealing for public assistance following a shooting incident in Brisbane South. A 38-year-old man sustained a gunshot wound to his leg after a group broke into his unit on Harden Street in Acacia Ridge last night. The group fled the scene prior to police arrival. Anyone with information or footage is asked to come forward. A Cathay Pacific flight from Brisbane has been hit by severe turbulence, resulting in many injuries. Steve Barker reports.
2: Flight CX156 was travelling to Hong Kong on Saturday when the Airbus A350 suddenly dropped about 2 hours before landing. Six cabin crew and four passengers suffered various injuries, with four doctors on board coming to their aid. One passenger said that anyone who didn't have their belt on hit the roof. The pilot said they believed it was some sort of thunder or lightning cell which appeared with little warning. Associate Professor of Aviation Stephen Leeb says that corridor between Australia and Southeast Asia is a turbulence hotspot. Steve Barker, Air News.
1: Notorious wife killer Gerard Baden Clay could be kept behind bars until 2037 under sweeping government reforms to keep Queensland's most dangerous offenders behind bars. With more on that story, Peter Jones.
3: Baden Clay is due for parole next year after serving a 15-year non-parole period of a life sentence for murdering wife Alison in 2012. But he could be kept in prison for another decade under reforms to Queensland's restricted prisoner framework and parole board processes announced by Corrective Services Minister Laura Gerber. The Courier-Mail says under the changes, which will override the Human Rights Act, Queensland's restricted prisoner framework will be expanded to include anyone sentenced to life imprisonment. Peter Jones, Air News.
1: New figures show Brisbane's skyrocketing housing market is beginning to slow. The latest data from Cotality shows prices easing and auction clearance rates down to around 46%. Brisbane values continue to rise, up about 0.9%, but slowing from last November's 2.1% growth. To sport now, the Reds have secured their Super Rugby finals berth, but Harry Wilson won't ease up this Friday. Queensland hosts the Fijian Drua in their last game of the regular season, Wilson eager to build momentum ahead of a likely playoff across the ditch.
4: They obviously just lost to Force, and Force beaten us twice this year, so we know what they can do on their day. And last home game at Suncorp for the year, which is really exciting for us to, hopefully finish the year strong before going into finals, and it'd be good to get as much momentum as we can.
1: Wins for Alex Demonor, Daria Kazat Kina and Tanasi Kokkinakis on day two at the French Open. Emerson Jones, Maya Joint, Rinki Hijikata, Alexander Vukic and Talia Gibson all bowed out in the first round. This is Air News Queensland.
5: 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Eligibility is around older homes and lower income households.
6: And if you're heading out on the waters today between Bowen and St Lawrence, you could expect southeasterly winds between 10 and 15 knots. They forecast seas below 1 metre with an easterly swell between 1 and 1.5 metres offshore. And here in Mackay today, a little bit of cloud around, and there is a possibility still of some showers during the day. Light winds becoming southeasterly between 15 and 20 kilometres an hour around lunchtime, then becoming light again later on this afternoon, and a maximum of 35 degrees today. Sunset will be just before 5:30. The days are definitely starting to get a little bit shorter. And if you're wanting to go fishing, the tide is on the way out at the moment. Low tide is just before 2 this afternoon, and then a high tide just after 8 o'clock tonight. All right, now we've got all that formality stuff out of the way, let's get into the music with Daddy Cool. Going back to 1971 with Bomb Bomb. It's 4 minutes past 8.

Did you pick who that artist was? Warren Zevon, off the 1978 album of the same name, Excitable Boy. Little bit of trivial information on that one. Features Linda Ronstadt on all the backing vocals, and Jackson Brown played the guitar on that recording as also backing vocals. Before that was Jimmy Buffett with Volcano. As always, after 8 o'clock, I have a look at some artists that were born on this day. My first one this morning is Levon Helm. He was born in Arkansas in 1940, passed away in 2012, it was, at the very young age of 71, of throat cancer. He did smoke, apparently, his almost whole life. And he was the drummer for the band, simply known as The Band, and he was one of three vocal singers. He sang on their big hits, The Wait, The Night They Drove Old Dixie Down, Rag Mama Rag, and this next song, Up on Cripple Creek. 14 minutes past 8.

Hey, it's Matty here. 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

I have not ever heard a bad song by Huey Lewis in the News. That was Build Me Up off the 1991 Hard at Play album. At the top was Stevie Nicks and Tom Petty. They got together in the 80s and recorded that song Stop Dragging My Heart Around. And Stevie's celebrating a birthday today, 70 Hard at Play album. At the top was Stevie Nicks and Tom Petty. They got together in the 80s and recorded that song Stop Dragging

Coming up in just a moment, today's horoscope here on 4CRM. It's Tuesday, the 26th of May, 2026. Aries, you'll have a burst of enthusiasm, making for a productive day. Taurus, you're in the right frame of mind to sort out any financial concerns. Gemini, plans you have in place may need to change, so be flexible. Cancer, clear the air and get what's bothering you off your chest. Leo, be careful what you say. Inappropriate language could cost you dearly. Virgo, outside influences are likely to drive you to distraction. Libra, the desire to expand your knowledge is strong, so act on it and enroll in a class. Scorpio, you're likely to be attracted to an activity that fires your imagination. Sagittarius, your powers of persuasion are high, and you'll finally be able to get things done. Capricorn, be diplomatic when criticizing a plan, or there'll be tears. Aquarius, if you're head over

Heels in love, it'll be hard to keep your mind on other things. Pisces, you may have to turn on the old charm to get what you're after. And that's today's horoscope. Join us again tomorrow morning at the same time for today's horoscope here on 4CRM, your community station.

The River Band off the 1989 album Too Late to Load. That was a rare masters they did of songs that basically they'd recorded but never made it onto the albums when they got released. So it's good that they have put an album out with some of those songs you don't normally get to hear. Good Wine. Is there ever a bad wine? I suppose if it gets a little bit old, it would be. Before that was Carole King with Hard Rock Cafe. Another musician that is celebrating a birthday day, Lenny Kravitz, 62 years old, born in New York in 1964. He's had so many great tunes over the years. I thought I would play Fly Away, which was a number 8 hit for him on the Australian charts in 1999. If you tuned into 4CRM this morning, Lenny, happy birthday to you.

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Jerry Raffy back for 1971 off the Can I Have My Money Back album of the song of the same name. Another one celebrating a birthday day is Lauryn Hill. She was born in New Jersey in 1975. Now, if my maths is correct, that would mean she'd be blowing out 51 candles today. And she was a singer for the band The Fugees when they did that version of Killing Me Softly with his song. Happy birthday to you, Lauryn. Strumming.

George Ezra. He recorded that back in 2018. I think he was only in his early 20s when he started releasing those songs. It was Paradise. And I have run out of time today. Paul normally used to come in on Tuesday mornings after 9 o'clock, but he wanted to have a break for a while. So we've got Mandy M coming in for the first time after 9 o'clock. She's going to do a show called Good Vibes to keep you going through your Tuesday morning. My last one that I'm going to be doing for a birthday today is Isaac Slade, 45 years old, born in Colorado in 1981. He was one of the original members of the band The Fray from 2002, but started to have panic attacks when he was on stage and decided to leave the band in 2022. So I've got their song You Found Me up next, and then I'll go out today with one of my favourite old instrumental songs, Green Onions, Booker T and the MG. Until I'm on air next time, which will be next Thursday at 6 o'clock, it's Uru from me.

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1: Good morning, I'm Lee Harrison. Another group of women and children with links to Islamic State face arrest as soon as they land in Australia. Michael Packey reports.
2: About six women and 14 children are on their way to Australia after leaving their detention camp in northern Syria last week. The group is believed to be the last cohort of Australian citizens that had been at the facility. The so-called ISIS brides are expected to be home later today. It's understood nine will land in Melbourne, the rest in Sydney. The federal government maintains it's not providing the group with any help, other than having issued them with a passport, which they're legally required to do. Like the cohort of women and children who arrived earlier this month, some are likely to be arrested once they touch down.
1: Iran says a deal with the United States to end the ongoing conflict in the Middle East is not imminent. A spokesperson in Tehran says the parties are in agreement on a large portion of issues. There had been hopes an agreement could be locked in within days. A crime scene has been established at a home west of Brisbane as police probe the death of a child. First responders found the child unresponsive at the Ipswich address just after 11 last night. A 31-year-old woman known to the child is speaking with officers. Detectives are treating the investigation as a homicide. Nearly 5 million Australians claim to have been ripped off by a taxi or rideshare driver. A finder survey has uncovered dodgy tactics ranging from fake broken meters to deliberately taking longer routes. The group's Taylor Blackburn says it's an industry ripe for rip-offs.
3: I think it's especially bad with folks leaving the airport. There's a couple extra buttons get pushed on the meter, or you just kind of assume, well, that's it costs what it costs, you know, and then people wait and scratch their head and go, wait a minute, how was that just $100 for that 30-minute ride?
1: Early trials of a new gene therapy suggest a single dose could reduce what's known as bad cholesterol by 62%. The BBC's Sophie Hutchinson reports.
4: This tiny trial has created genuine excitement. 35 people took part who had a mix of inherited high bad cholesterol and heart attacks at a young age. They were given a gene editing medicine while continuing with their regular cholesterol lowering drugs. The new medicine switches off a protein in the liver called PCSK9, thereby allowing more bad cholesterol to be cleared from the blood. The results published in the New England Journal of Medicine show at the highest dose bad cholesterol reduced by up to 62% and remained low a year on.
1: And a heat wave is affecting swathes of Europe, pushing temperatures well above the spring average. The UK Met Office says parts of Greater London and southeast England could reach a top of 34 degrees. Spain's expecting the most extreme heat, with highs of 38 degrees possible. This is Air News. Brad Scott has been sacked as Essendon coach. Eddie Summerfield reports.
5: With just one win from the past 24 games, Essendon's board decided on the weekend Brad Scott's time at the club was over. Friday's loss to Richmond was the last straw. Scott still had 18 months to run on his contract after being appointed as coach in 2023, the Bombers becoming the second club in as many weeks to move on their coach after Michael Voss's departure from Carlton. Eddie Summerfield, Melbourne.
1: The AFL has confirmed the selection order for tonight's AFL mid-season rookie draft. Cellar dwellers Essendon get the first pick, followed by second last Richmond, the West Coast Eagles and Carlton. ARL Commission Chairman Peter Volandis is sidestepping questions about taking over as Andrew Abdo's full-time replacement as chief executive of the NRL. Abdo is stepping down from the role in July to join Tennis Australia. It's led many to assume Volandis will step up to run the game on a day-to-day basis.
6: As I said, today's not about me. I don't want to make it about me. It's about, you know, the devastating situation we're in that Andrew's leaving us. That's what I'm focusing on today.
1: And at the French Open, Alex de Minaur has defeated British qualifier Toby Samuel 6-4, 6-4, 6-2 to reach the second round. Australian Independent Radio News.
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8: And it's a partly cloudy day today in Mackay with a max of 25. There is a slight chance of showers, light winds becoming southeasterly, 15 to 25 k's per hour in the middle of the day, then becoming lighter in late afternoon. Good morning, Mackay with Sundays. Mandy M is in the house and you are listening to Good Vibes on 4CRM. Happy Tuesday to all the listeners out there. Hope you're having an awesome day. Whether at home, at work or cleaning the dunny, 4CRM's got you covered. Plenty of great stuff on the way, Bee Gees, Barnsies and loads more. But first, let's start your morning off right. We're kicking things off with homegrown boys Powderfinger first. 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

Yes, and that was a lineup that sounded like Bad Decisions and Zero Regrets. Jimmy Barnes' Flame Trees, In Excess Don't Change, and Thirsty Merc's Summertime. Dragging off you next, and we all know this one, April Sun in Cuba.

I bet that got you dancing with your mix master. That was Sonny's Boney M. Sonny. Donna Summer's Hot Stuff and April Sun in Cuba by Dragon. Let's keep the Mirable spinning at 4CRM. BG's Tragedy is up next.

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proof that disco never dies, Bee Gees tragedy. Weather Girls, It's Raining Men, and Queen Aretha's Respect. Whitney Houston, up for you now. This is How Will I Know.

Hey ho, it's Maxie Gray here. Join me on a Wednesday morning from 9 till 12 for Maxie in the Morning. Great songs, great music. Be there or be square.

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1: This is Air News Queensland. I'm Lee Harrison. A crime scene's been established at a home in Ipswich as police probed the death of a child. First responders found the child unresponsive at the Lowood address just after 11 last night. A 31-year-old woman known to the child is speaking with officers. Detectives are treating the investigation as a homicide. Police are appealing for public assistance following a shooting incident in Brisbane South. A 38-year-old man sustained a gunshot wound to his leg after a group broke into his unit on Harden Street in Acacia Ridge last night. The group fled the scene prior to police arrival. Anyone with information or footage is asked to come forward. A Cathay Pacific flight from Brisbane has been hit by severe turbulence, resulting in many injuries. Steve Barker reports.
2: Flight CX156 was travelling to Hong Kong on Saturday when the Airbus A350 suddenly dropped about 2 hours before landing. Six cabin crew and four passengers suffered various injuries, with four doctors on board coming to their aid. One passenger said that anyone who didn't have their belt on hit the roof. The pilot said they believed it was some sort of thunder or lightning cell which appeared with little warning. Associate Professor of Aviation Stephen Leeb says that corridor between Australia and Southeast Asia is a turbulence hotspot. Steve Barker, Air News.
1: Notorious wife killer Gerard Baden Clay could be kept behind bars until 2037 under sweeping government reforms to keep Queensland's most dangerous offenders behind bars. With more on that story, Peter Jones.
3: Baden Clay is due for parole next year after serving a 15-year non-parole period of a life sentence for murdering wife Alison in 2012. But he could be kept in prison for another decade under reforms to Queensland's restricted prisoner framework and parole board processes announced by Corrective Services Minister Laura Gerber. The Courier-Mail says under the changes, which will override the Human Rights Act, Queensland's restricted prisoner framework will be expanded to include anyone sentenced to life imprisonment. Peter Jones, Air News.
1: New figures show Brisbane skyrocketing housing